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I got an expensive disting. 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

Egyptian. Tell them for Guan, eviction. This one, yeah, it's had a bad gal edition. See them gal that? Contradiction. Them say them sitting tight, what? A bare fiction. The whole of them a beat. Body smoking, cigarette, ship night.

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1: She started looking at me like that. 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Just for once. Do you see yourself? 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
1: Yo, this is how we do.
2: Hey, it's James.
3: Sharla.
2: This is Westside.
3: We're waking you up.
2: Yes, as we do.
3: And James.
2: What?
3: The Queen has been attacked.
2: No.
3: I've got to tell you about it.
2: Oh my God.

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And the confidence you lose, you could build again. He only 9 months, barely sitting up, he almost fell over. I called him and told him.

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0: Wait, so what a tune by Kendrick and Riri, Loyalty. Such a vibe, such a vibe, for sure, for sure. One of my favourite songs from Damn, actually.
1: Is it?
0: I think it might be, you know.
1: Oh, yeah, I keep forgetting it's not her album.
0: No, it's not. You know what? She kind of stole the show on that one. You know what I mean?
1: She did. I mean, she steals the show everywhere.
0: Yes, she does. This is James.
1: Charlotte.
0: West Side.
1: Yes. And you sent me a video that literally almost made me have to pull over at the side of the road this morning.
0: Oh, I don't want to cause traffic problems.
1: Do you know what I mean? I didn't cycle in today. Right. I was like, what is this?
0: Oh, really?
1: So, my queen.
0: Your queen.
1: Because I did say the queen's been attacked.
0: When you said that, I got a bit scared. So, you know.
1: Disclaimer. Yeah, queen, yeah. Bad girl, Riri.
0: Okay, here we are. Right, making sense. The queen, for sure.
1: Do you know what? When the headline's a bit of a clickbait, right, it's still offensive.
0: Of course.
1: Do you know what I mean? So yeah. I'll tell you what happened.
0: Okay.
1: Mariah Carey's doing her Las Vegas residency.
0: Right.
1: And Riri has arranged childcare. She has got dressed.
0: Yeah.
1: Put makeup on. I mean, she had a hat on, so I don't know if she did her hair.
0: Right.
1: But she has made an effort. Okay. She don't live in Las Vegas.
0: That's very true.
1: To go support her sister in this thing.
0: Yeah, yeah, yeah. Come on, fellow supporting the sisterhood. Do you know what I mean?
1: And she gets taken in a moment. I can't remember what song it is, but Mariah performs one of her classics.
0: Yeah.
1: And Rihanna's like, she stands up. I think she gets on a store chair.
0: Right.
1: And points at Mariah like, go, I'm here. In this moment.
0: Right.
1: Showing the love. And some atrocious bystander who's also at the show shouts at Rihanna and tells her to get down.
0: The audacity.
1: I can't.
0: Yeah, that is wild.
1: To the queen, what are you doing?
0: I know, she's lucky that ASAP was in there, because that would have been a problem.
1: I'm sorry, Mariah's lucky that she was there.
0: Do you know what I mean?
1: Like, honestly, she's making it more relevant. I didn't know Mariah was in Las Vegas right today now.
0: You know, because Rihanna was there.
1: Exactly.
0: You know what I'm, so you're telling her to sit down?
1: Nah, I don't know how to feel about it, you know?
0: I feel a little hurt. I'm not even the biggest compared to you.
1: Listen,
0: really,
1: that's my girl.
0: It's like,
1: that's my family somehow.
0: Yeah, of course.
1: Do you know what I mean?
0: There's a residence there. Maybe you met in past lives or something.
1: I just
0: feel
1: connected to her.
0: I hear it. I do hear it. I got them artists.
1: And I know how it feels as a working mum.
0: That is very true.
1: To have a night out.
0: She's got a couple kids, hasn't she? Got like four now.
1: Pregnant with her fourth. She got three.
0: Wow.
1: And she's just finally thinking, I'm back in my old school nostalgia moment, enjoying this chat.
0: Got a bit of freedom, you know what I mean? Dre and myself, showing love to my fellow artists.
1: And some angry hater.
0: Oh my God.
1: Shouts her down. And she looks back like, oh no. And it's like, no, Rihanna.
0: Wow.
1: You do you.
0: And she's that humble. She even like got, you know, sat down.
1: I would have stood there and said, what? Yeah, do you know who I am? Also, big up Richie, who's always our early babes.
0: Our favourite guy here, Richie, man. Shouts out to you, man. Get up on the West Side.

0: 24K Magic by Bruno. What a vibe. Love that one. This is James.
1: Sharla.
0: This is Westside.
1: Yes.
0: You know what I saw today, actually, Sharla?
1: What?
0: So Stormzy's been in the news.
1: Good old Stormzy.
0: Yeah, because you're the legend in the game. So basically, there's an Ivor Academy. And he's been, Stormzy, James Blake, have been on it, basically.
1: Oh my God. I've heard of the Ivor Academy.
0: Yeah, it's a big deal,
1: That's prestigious.
0: Really prestigious, man.
1: My guy just started as a grime rapper. Look at him now.
0: Man, he shot up so far, didn't he?
1: Yeah.
0: Honestly, we've seen him do the grime stuff. Now he's been on Graham Norton. Now he's getting all the awards. Do you know what I mean?
1: And do you know what? I just love, like, we was talking about this because, I mean, love you, Stormzy, but I don't think he's the best rapper in the UK.
0: No, he's not.
1: It's his whole energy, it's his persona.
0: He's a good representation, isn't he?
1: He is. He's a good UK mascot.
0: He is indeed.
1: I will give him that.
0: Oh, yeah, 1,000%.
1: Go represent for us, get good things going for us,
0: He does. He makes us look good. Do you know what I'm
1: definitely.
0: Saying?
1: Yeah,
0: definitely got some tunes. But like I said, we were speaking about Kano yesterday. I feel like Kano is like the guy when it comes to this UK stuff.
1: Do you think he'll make more music?
0: You know what? I think he's the type of artist that has to live life for a while, then he'll come back with a mad album.
1: Right. He can't just be making it for making it's sake.
0: He needs some life experience,
1: some purpose, passion,
0: Yeah, well, maybe he's going to just be an actor now because he was smashing it at Sully. We don't know. But like, I hope he makes an album.
1: Well, he did do... I was just talking off air to you about that film, The Kitchen, because the BFI Film Awards are coming around again.
0: Ooh, that should be good.
1: Yeah, Film Festival, sorry. So that's when you get to like preview all these movies. Some of them are short films, some of them are features. Before, like, months. I remember I watched The Kitchen in October and it came out in, like, February.
0: Oh, mad. Yeah, okay.
1: So, yeah, maybe he's going to do another feature. I feel like he needs to be a main character.
0: He had main character energy in Top Boy.
1: Yeah.
0: You know what I mean?
1: Yeah.
0: Like, the shame was the guy, but Sully was the vibe we watched, man.
1: Yeah, definitely. He's definitely more interesting.
0: Oh, yeah, for sure. For sure.
1: But, yeah, big up Stormzy.
0: Should we get some Stormzy on? Let's play some Stormzy, man.
2: 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I tell your girl to link me at the coffee shop. Getting freaky in the sheets, we're taking body shots. 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I tell your girl to link me at the coffee shop. Getting freaky in the sheets, we're taking body shots. 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

scum. 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Word. 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Huh? Which one of said that I will go to jail?

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0: check for you. Pop, pop.
1: Yeah, yeah, just make sure the food reach on the food. Line up a rental, I'm gonna ding them off.
2: Ready to get
0: I sent the cash. MoneyGram, sort the rental out, I sent the picture. So when he lands, you know his whereabouts. You know the villa with the green veranda next to Devon House. I know the pre, that's where they're staying. Send the c**t as well.
3: Him have a c**t on him belly, but him still a clown. Pam pam, I in a head when my thing a sound. Phone fling a ground, gal a scream out. 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
0: It's Sunday, so them goodly there I make a play. 15 in the
3: runway, boy, if you hide with your stepper. Sicker with him, can nobody do it better. From a get a call, location, a stretcher, a edge.

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1: Pro Mac, toe tag bag. 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And if my girl jams, I got my shop, hold us.
0: Fully load, we no chore job.

0: Vulnerability, that's Shensia.
1: Wait, wait, what a vibe, man. Yes. What a vibe. Honestly, this is James.
0: Sharla.
1: West Side.
0: Here with you till 10 a.m. Yes. It's 7:47.
1: Okay. Yeah, on the West Side. What a tune, man.
0: I know. She's good, isn't she?
1: She really is. She really is. She really is.
0: I'm trying to keep the energy up because it's Friday.
1: It is Friday.
0: I'm so happy it's Friday.
1: Honestly, right?
0: I was just telling you off mic. This is the first day of the week.
1: Yeah.
0: That I can chill after the show. I don't have to go straight to do errand activity job.
1: Yeah. You know how sweet that's going to feel? Because you've been working so hard.
0: It's giving me an extra
1: so
0: Friday feeling.
1: Oh my God, of course you got double Friday.
0: I got double. I mean, I am working on the weekend.
1: So it's like your Saturday combined.
0: Yeah, nice, you know. Between the show at 10 finishing and 3 p.m. when I get the kids.
1: Yeah.
0: This is my weekend.
1: Oh, it's just heaven for me.
0: I'm loving it.
1: Hours. Yeah, man, you got to make sure you do the most, man. Or the least. Just relax.
0: Do the least. Yeah, I'm going to do the least.
1: Do the least. You're going to do the least. For sure. That's good, man.
0: So what's funny is AI keeps coming up, doesn't it?
1: It does.
0: On our show.
1: Just creeping in.
0: And we got very different opinions on it.
1: We definitely do. Oh,
0: so
1: yeah.
0: I'm very much, AI is a tool that is here to make my life easier.
1: Yes.
0: I don't want to talk to someone in the self-checkout. I want to stack my things, scan them in a certain order,
1: pack them in
0: I don't want to be rushed. You know that pressure when you're at a till that's being served by someone?
1: Oh, yeah.
0: And it's like, I've scanned everything. Can you hurry up and pay and move on?
1: Yeah.
0: And I don't want all that.
1: Let me do it in my own time.
0: I don't mind AI, but James?
1: Yeah. I could speak for hours and hours and hours on my... I could do a think piece article about my game on AI. I've been sitting there watching it like a conspiracy theorist for years. So, yeah, me, I don't like the stuff. I don't like the stuff, man. I think it's just escape from all types of things, man. You know what I mean?
0: It's escape from having to do the work.
1: Yeah, it is.
0: You're old school. You're a laborer.
1: I am.
0: Like, you're like the tradesman.
1: I'm very traditional.
0: Get your hands dirty.
1: Yeah. Do you know what? I mean, I'm an old school. I'm an old soul. So I like things old school ways. Do you know what I'm saying?
0: Again,
1: I do agree. It is a tool. But I feel like we're never going to use it as that. It's going to be my therapist.
0: Over.
1: It's going to be this. It's going to take stuff over. You know what I mean?
0: I mean, I already know people use it as their therapist.
1: That's wild, man. Wow.
0: But apparently, according to houseofdreams.ai and billionaire unions,
1: okay,
0: they've predicted the technologies that will disappear by 2030.
1: Really?
0: Can you think of any? Any guesses?
1: Technologies
0: for what it
1: would that will disappear in 2030. What's a good one?
0: Do you want me to give you one?
1: Give me, set the pace. Yeah, set the pace.
0: Physical credit cards.
1: Really?
0: Yeah.
1: How would they? What, just because they're on the phone or something?
0: Because I guess Apple Pay.
1: Right, of
0: And
1: course.
0: I even found out recently, this was a random discovery, that your Apple Pay has a different card number than your card.
1: Actual card?
0: Yeah. She was trying not to give me my refund. I said, I've only got one bank account, so it had to be this card. She was like, did you use your phone? And I said, yeah, well, go into your phone. And then the last four digits on my same card were different on Apple Pay.
1: Oh, that actually explains so much. When I was working at the pub, I had to do a refund for a customer and I was trying to find his four digits and it wasn't matching his phone one.
0: Yeah, yeah.
1: That was going
0: on. He must have used his physical card.
1: Okay.
0: But apparently they're not going to exist.
1: Wow.
0: Mm.
1: I mean, I guess you don't lose your card, which is good. You know, you lose your phone, you do. You know, so I guess that's not
0: true. Yeah, if you lose your phone, you lose everything.
1: This is true. Then it's the worst day.
0: What the hell?
1: Then it's the worst
0: day. I've never thought about it like that.
1: Yeah.
0: Then, if there's no cards and you use your phone, then what? How are you getting home?
1: You're cooked. You're walking home.
0: So the other thing, do you want to guess any more?
1: Based on that,
0: do you think there's any more to be heard?
1: I don't know. You guys help me up a little bit.
0: I'll give you a really obvious one.
1: Yeah,
0: and I've even seen this in all the stores now.
1: Right.
0: Paper receipts.
1: Oh,
0: everyone
1: of
0: just wants your email.
1: Okay. Of course.
0: What happens when the internet crashes?
1: This is what I mean. We're relying too much on it. If the world goes crazy and we got no technology, then we don't know how to survive. We're not like Bear Grylls. You know
0: Literally.
1: What I mean? If I had Bear Grylls skills, I would be happy with it. That's fine. I'll be able to hunt and do my things, but I'm not like Bear Grylls.
0: Yeah, me neither.
1: I like my TFL with my nice house. You know what I'm saying?
0: I like the modern living, first world environment.
1: For sure.
0: Traditional keys, that really upsets me because I like a key.
1: Yeah.
0: But basically, because of face recognition and smart locks and mobile access to open even your house.
1: Wow, you need...
0: And even, look, when my car broke down the other day because the battery died, I didn't have the physical, like, I couldn't get into it because it was like, it's all just a mess.
1: And also, can't people hack that? I bet it'd be easier to hack that than like,
0: 100%.
1: Lock a key. Just get your phone out and just go like this, man. Do you know what I mean? Maybe you're like a hack on your phone that could open the door. Do you know what I mean?
0: So we've got just over 4 years.
1: Over 4 years.
0: Till apparently this all kicked off.
1: So that's 4 years for me to plan to leave this planet, basically.
0: No, you can't.
1: Just get out of here. Do you know what I'm saying? Get up on the west side.
2: Yeah. Like a bus that you ain't never caught before.

I got an expensive disting. Anything that I touch finna winting. Turns out giving up cause the inting. You ain't working enough, but you're linking. I'm wanting, you can't help noticing this thing. I put my wrist in, bring it back out, the whole thing glistening. Like a buster, you ain't.

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1: When you were sleeping on trains, and you're homeless, and your mom's kicked you out, and all them thing there, people would have loved to.
2: Got straight back to it.

0: went straight back to it. Central C, what a banger.
1: Innit?
0: What a vibe. This is James.
1: Sharla.
0: West Side.
1: And I feel like that's the Friday mood, innit?
0: It is the Friday
1: straight
0: mood.
1: Straight back to it and then go to the weekend.
0: Do you know what I'm saying? That's how we do it here. That's how we do it here, for sure. For sure.
1: So 8:02, quickly before we get into the 8 o'clock hour.
0: Yes.
1: One more guess about what's going to disappear in 2030.
0: You know, I had a bit of time to
1: ponder. What technology, yeah.
0: Yeah, I got a bit of time to ponder. I'm seeing it already at work, my other job. Mm. Cash.
1: That is on the list.
0: Yeah. They want that, though.
1: Yeah. It's much easier to track something that's on a computer than
0: 100%. You can't
1: in
0: hide
1: people's
0: it.
1: Mattresses.
0: Right. You took the words right out of my mouth, Charlotte. Exactly. Do you know what I mean? Go straight to the bank instead. Honestly. I like cash, man. Cash is king. I love rolling with cash. People look at me crazy, though, when I whip out cash. You got cash here? I'm like,
1: It's literally like, do you take cash?
0: It's wild, isn't it? And it's something nice about holding cash.
1: Yeah, definitely.
0: For sure.
2: Hey London, got a big event, upcoming celebration, or just a sweet tooth? We've got you covered. Say hello to Kate.

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Here with Friday's community news, I'm Theo Wagner. A 17-year-old from Southall has been charged with murder alongside a 19-year-old following a fatal collision. The charges relate to the death of 24-year-old Kareem Abdul-Halim, who was fatally struck on North Pole Road in North Kensington on Friday the 25th of September after being pursued on an e-bike by a moped. Metropolitan Police detectives arrested both suspects on Monday and the pair appeared at Highbury Corner Magistrates Court on Wednesday. Ealing Council is set to extend its lease on a former hotel in Ruislip for another 2 years to serve as temporary accommodation for homeless families. The proposed extension at the former Barn Hotel site comes at an annual lease cost of nearly £2 million as the council continues working to reduce its reliance on emergency B&B placements. Officials confirmed that two other block-booked hotels are being handed back as their leases expire shortly. Black and brown men are being invited to take part in an event in London encouraging open conversations about life and personal growth. Black Men in Conversation, organised by the Industry T, will cover topics including relationships, fatherhood, business and money. Rather than speakers or panels, the event will bring men together in small groups to exchange experiences and perspectives. More info and tickets can be found online by searching for The Industry T on Instagram. And finally, a specialised street cleaning initiative introduced by Ealing Council has completed over 1,300 deep cleaning tasks over 71 locations since launching in May. The borough's dedicated tidy teams respond directly to reports from residents targeting fly-tipping hotspots, overgrown alleyways and street litter. Town hall leaders praised the initiative's progress and encouraged locals to keep reporting cleansing issues to help direct crews patrols. That's the latest for Friday the 2nd of October. I'm Theo Wagner.

0: James.
1: Sharla.
0: Westside.
1: Yes, and I'm going to try and redeem myself in 2 truths and a lie.
0: Yes, would it happen though? We'll find out.
1: Oh, we will.
2: Get on the Westside.

sucking toes. Look cute in the face, heavy on the backside. Mm-hmm. You don't get it baptized. Get your out my face. I don't want them. But if I did, I'd be sitting on them. Hey.

0: This is Friday, isn't it? Friday vibes.
1: Yeah, come on, better burn a boy. That's what I like on a Friday.
0: Yeah, you know we've missed. I
1: mean? Come on, this is James.
0: Charla.
1: Westside.
0: Yes, and we're getting to it.
1: We're getting to it.
0: And if you have been listening to the show this week, you will know that I have a problem. I have a problem, I do.
1: Ooh.
0: A competitive problem.
1: I mean, I'm still safe and I'm still breathing, so not too bad. You know what I mean?
0: I mean, I didn't do any physical violence towards James, but
1: I felt
0: in my head. In my head.
1: Straight up against the wall.
0: I was actually saying to my partner, oh my gosh, I had to hold it down because he knows how sulky I'm like a child. Like, I really take losing bad.
1: But I said this to you before, it's because you're a winner. It's because you're a winner.
0: Did you hear that?
1: Trademark me, but you can have it. You know what I mean? Come on.
0: So we're going to get into, if you don't know what we're talking about, two truths and one lie, because we've been playing it on and off. The score is currently 2-1 to James. Not happy about that one. Not happy. But I think I've been very smart today and I think I could catch up with you.
1: Oh, really?
0: I really do.
1: Okay.
0: What do you think?
1: I mean, the fact, because you say you're a bad loser, obviously you have way more motivation to beat me right now. I'm laxing. That could be my downfall.
0: Yeah. You know, that you're coasting at 2-1.
1: Yeah, I'm chilling.
0: There's nothing to lose right now because it's only going to end on a draw.
1: Right. I'm chilling with my sangria on the beach right now and you're like focused to get there. Do you know what I mean?
0: I'm like stuck at the airport with delays. Do you know what I mean?
1: I'm terminal 4, I should be at 5. Do you know what I'm saying?
0: Well, I think just because I'm so anxious about this, I should go first.
1: Yes, go for it. That's
0: so
1: fine.
0: What we're going to do is I'm going to tell my three statements.
1: Okay.
0: Two of them are truths, one of them is a lie.
1: Yes.
0: We're going to play a song, maybe two, give you a set. Because this one I told you, I think you're going to be fooled by this one.
1: Oh, really?
0: And at home, if you are listening, get along 07349 051 703. If you think you can figure out which statement of mine is a lie. I'm trying to get my laptop so I can remember what my two truths and a lie is.
1: I'll just turn my head around so I ain't cheated.
0: Yeah, innit?
1: Looking at the floor right now, people.
0: Right, so the first statement is...
1: Yes.
0: I'm allergic to shellfish.
1: Okay.
0: The second statement is... I once upset Skepta, the rapper.
1: Okay.
0: And the third statement is... I used to run long distance and hurdles in secondary school sports day.
1: Damn, this is hard. Hard.
0: I told you so.
1: Wait. They all feel like they could be true.
0: Mm.
1: Oh, wow.
0: Do you think you need one song or two?
1: I think maybe four. two, innit? Yo.
0: Okay, and we're going to come back after two. If you think you know, 07349 051 703 on the WhatsApp.
1: Okay.
0: And you know what, before we go, I've got a big up, Aaliyah from West London.
1: Yeah, shout out
0: on the school
1: Aaliyah.
0: Run right now.
1: Come
0: and
1: on.
0: Also Natalie and family.
1: Hey.
0: I'm actually going to dedicate this next one to Aaliyah because she is 8 years old.
1: Oh, yeah?
0: My girl does judo, taekwondo, like every kind of self-defense. She's one of the best on the football. She beats the boys at races. Like, can I adopt you, Aaliyah?
1: Can you be my bodyguard, please?
0: Isn't it? This one's for you, Aaliyah. It's Alicia Keys, A Girl on Fire.
1: Hey.

0: 1,000 Roses by Heady. What a banger.
1: It is, isn't it?
0: Yeah, such a bouncy one, man.
1: We're playing all the big bouncy ones this morning.
0: It's Friday, right?
1: James. Yeah. Shana.
0: West Side.
1: We did that like it was a late night ad. Let's try again. Go on.
0: James.
1: Shana.
0: West Side.
1: Radio.
0: Yes.
1: Oh, no, not radio. Just West Side.
0: Just West Side. Yeah. Rewind.
1: Right, so we're in the middle of two truths and one lie.
0: Yes, and I think I might be cooked, people.
1: I've given you your free statements.
0: Yeah.
1: I am allergic to shellfish.
0: Yes.
1: I once upset Skepta.
0: Yes.
1: And I used to run long distance and hurdles in secondary school sports day. I told you I was going to make it hard.
0: I'm actually so stuck here because I think they could all be true. You know what I'm saying? Like, you would have the exposure to know Skepta. Don't know why the shellfish just kind of makes sense in my head. I don't know why I can imagine that being maybe the one thing you're allergic to. And you're a very active person. You ride your bike here to work sometimes. You like the gym. So doing a marathon or run makes it's making sense.
1: I mean, it doesn't sound like you're any closer to making a decision.
0: I'm really not. I'm going to have to just throw a wild card out here. And just
1: so this is
0: like,
1: just...
0: Yeah.
1: No, this is gut instinct.
0: It's fully intuition.
1: Okay,
0: it's just the mind's eye going to guide me.
1: You actually are.
0: You got me here. Oh.
1: Come on.
0: I don't want to even open my mouth to lose. All right. I'm going to say the marathon is the lie.
1: It's funny because we was talking this week, and this is why I put that one in there as a spanner, about how I have no stamina, I can't run, but from the ages of 11 until 15, I was the number one sports secondary school girl.
0: Why did I say that?
1: I was doing the 1500, the 800, the relay, the hurdles, 200 meters. I was up there running around.
0: Why did my gut tell me that? Of course, that makes so much sense.
1: Oh. So do you know which one's the lie between the shellfish and Skepta?
0: I think the shellfish.
1: Yeah, I'm not allergic to no shellfish.
0: Okay.
1: I used to eat it a lot, actually.
0: Right.
1: Till I learned the prawns are the bugs of the, or the, what, scum of the ocean.
0: Is it? So I didn't even know that.
1: Yeah, so I don't eat shellfish anymore.
0: Oh, wow, you just put game on me there. I didn't know that. Oh, my God, I was still, okay, changing my diet.
1: Yeah, do you know what?
0: Yeah.
1: My sister-in-law, it's sometimes a religious choice as well. So Russians don't really eat it.
0: Right.
1: And then also, she is, I don't want to quote it wrong.
0: Yeah, of
1: but
0: course.
1: She's a form of Christianity that don't eat shellfish as well.
0: Right.
1: Yeah.
0: Oh, wow. I'm going to cut down my diet then.
1: Yeah. So, yeah, I'm not allergic. I just don't eat it. I upset Skepta once on the red carpet.
0: Did you? How'd you do that?
1: I was planning content for Valentine's Day.
0: Right, okay.
1: And I basically didn't have an icebreaker. I went in cold and said, have you ever had your heart broken and how did you recover?
0: Right.
1: He looked like I stabbed him in the heart.
0: He must have been going through
1: I could tell.
0: Yeah.
1: He had been going through a serious breakup.
0: Was it his most recent album this happened? Bullet from a gun. The first line, bullet from a gun, it burns when you realise she's not your girl, it's just your turn. You probably just made him think
1: that. I probably touched on that pain there.
0: Oh,
1: I'm sorry, Skeppy.
0: She didn't mean nothing by her, man.
1: Listen,
0: forgive her, please.
1: We all have to go through heartache at some point.
0: It's part of life, man. It gets easier every time as well. The first heartbreak, oof.
1: Exactly. But what's even better is it's now 2-2.
0: You know what?
1: I'm thinking, but if I don't get your truth, does that mean I get the point or not? I don't know. If I don't get your lie, sorry. Let's figure it out after this.
0: Yeah, we'll figure it out.
1: It's Kanye West, Rihanna, all the lights.
0: Go on.

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0: Not mine. It's the OR remix. Owen Sword Western. Okay. And Angel. Hey. All West London on there, innit?
1: Yeah, we need a bit of that, man. We need a bit of that, for sure. Westside. James.
0: Charla.
1: Westside.
0: Yes, and we are in the middle of two truths, one lie.
1: Yes, and I got destroyed.
0: I just fooled James with my statements. I don't know if it's 2-2 until I win yours. So now I've got to hear your statements and decide which one is the lie. I've got to figure it out.
1: Right. I feel like to make no eye contact right now, so you can't suss me out.
0: I'm just gonna be staring you dead out.
1: I'm putting my hand around my face right now. So, my uncle was the person who did the makeup on Top Boy.
0: That's okay. One.
1: Second, when I was a kid with my family celebrating my grandma's birthday, there was this really in a restaurant, a really noisy family would be in this annoying. That's Jamaican people were kissing our teeth.
0: Yeah.
1: Then out of nowhere, Tom Hanks comes over and just grabs my grandma's. They're all so sorry about the noise. And I didn't know who he was. My dad was like, that's Woody from Toy Story. I was like, oh my God. And
0: the storytelling you're doing right now, that's definitely a truth.
1: Maybe.
0: I mean, you set me up the unicycle last time, so.
1: This is it. And hold on. I can't remember the other story. I wrote it down.
0: The three truths. Yeah, you only three straight. So, hold on. I'm going to make notes. So the first one is that you basically met Tom Hanks in a restaurant.
1: Yes.
0: And he came over and said hi to Granny.
1: And apologised for, his kids are moving mad. They were slurping their soup.
0: Tom Hanks, I think. I know.
1: I remember the other one now.
0: Okay, hold on. Tom Hanks in a restaurant.
1: Yes.
0: The next one is...
1: My uncle did the makeup for Top Boy.
0: Your uncle did the makeup for Top Boy, yeah?
1: Yeah.
0: Each to their own, but I know you're Caribbean. I haven't met many Caribbean male makeup artists.
1: Well,
0: could be your aunt who did it. What's your first statement?
1: My granddad nearly got an OBE for helping his black community in Birmingham. He used to be the guy doing all the finances for the single moms.
0: Oh, that's definitely believable.
1: Yeah.
0: So I'm saying, actually, I'm not saying anything yet. Let me think on this. Yeah,
1: let it marinate.
0: But no, last time I let it marinate and I didn't go with my gut instinct and I got it wrong.
1: And I threw some seeds in
0: there. I'm not talking to you in these next two songs. I just need to tune into my inner self and intuition.
1: Listen to the gut. And I'll go for outside. Have a little walk outside.
0: Okay, so Tom Hanks in a restaurant.
1: Yeah.
0: Your uncle did the makeup for Top Boy.
1: Yeah.
0: And your granddad nearly got an OBE for Birmingham. Why didn't he? That's rude.
1: I know, right? So close, man. He helped out the whole community, man. What's going on? Yeah.
0: If you think you know James's lie, 07349 051703.
1: Right.
0: James, I don't know.
1: You don't know? Ooh, that's how I felt a minute ago. So you feel my pain right now.
0: I do.
1: We both made it hard today.
0: I don't know. Please help me, listeners.
1: Yes, you need support. I needed the support. No one helped me.
0: No one helped you, but you're going to help me.
1: Yes, exactly.
0: I'm pulling my girl card. I need help. I'm just the girl.

0: Westside. What a song by Miguel, man. Innit? Sure thing. James.
1: Sharla.
0: Westside.
1: He's one of them who needs to come back, innit?
0: He
1: does,
0: man.
1: We're talking about artists who need to make a comeback.
0: Definitely Miguel, man. So
1: it went downhill after he kicked that girl, didn't it?
0: Yeah. I mean, fair enough.
1: Accident.
0: Yeah, it just don't look good. The optics ain't great there. Do you know what I mean?
1: No, but you know what? Yeah. I produced an interview once for Miguel.
0: Oh, amazing. Yeah.
1: And he is a great guy. He's a really nice guy. I can tell you, I don't know him well enough to know, but I can assume that crushed him.
0: Oh, yeah, for
1: sure.
0: I imagine. So, is he, quick question. I'm sorry if you're listening, Miguel. Is he quite short?
1: He's very short. He's shorter than me, and I'm 5'8. So, there you go. He's about 5'6.
0: Oh, really?
1: He was definitely inches smaller than me.
0: Wow.
1: So he's not 5'8.
0: You know what's even better though? He hasn't got little man syndrome.
1: He hasn't.
0: Do you know what I mean? So the fact he's still a positive guy, good vibes, man. That's even better, mate. Do you know what I mean?
1: Yeah, come back, Miguel. We miss you.
0: We miss you so much, man.
1: Now, I'm just procrastinating because we're in the middle of two truths and a lie and I'm not trying to.
0: You're not trying to lose.
1: I'm not trying to come out of here.
0: I mean,
1: the worst that's going to happen is I'm going to leave 2-1.
0: That's okay.
1: That's not the worst because I'm already 2-1.
0: This is true.
1: It'd be worse if you'd got my truth, my lie right, and then it was like 3-1.
0: Yeah. Then I actually might just, like, you know, run for the TFO and pray for my life.
1: Yeah. And if you are new to the show, I am a very competitive bad loser.
0: Because she's a winner.
1: So James is... I'm holding it down for him right now so he doesn't see my bad side yet. I think it's too early in the relationship.
0: Yeah, give it a couple weeks. I'm going to be petrified in this game.
1: The Lewisham's going to come.
0: The Lewis coming out. Okay.
1: Right, so your three statements. Remind me.
0: So, my granddad nearly got an OBE for helping his community in Birmingham.
1: Mm-hmm.
0: My uncle did the makeup in Top Boy. And Tom Hanks was irritating our family at a restaurant, didn't notice him, and he came over to apologise, and it made the birthday for my grandma.
1: Interesting, because like Tom Hanks isn't a Brit, so what was he doing in a local restaurant?
0: Do you know what I mean? In the dingy part of Latimer Road, like, you know what I mean? Kind of random, right?
1: But I'm going to go with my gut.
0: Go with the gut.
1: I don't think your uncle is a makeup artist on Top Boy. I think it's someone else in your family, and I'm right! I'm right!
0: She just saw my face and body language as well.
1: Yes! Sorry, I had to move away from the mic. I'm not trying to upset anyone who is like 10 minutes from work because they start at 9 a.m.
0: So you know what it is? I tried to play your game of switching the truth a little bit.
1: I don't know if I can carry on with the show.
0: Oh, wow. In a way, I'm glad you got that. You can be happy
1: Do you hear me? Right. It is 2-2 right now. It is 2-2.
0: It is. So my head is down in shame right now because you just destroyed me there.
1: Oh, listen.
0: You know what? You know what my mistake was?
1: What was it?
0: I was trying to play you at your own game.
1: Yeah, because I tried to twist who the person is.
0: You twist the truth. Yeah. So it's my auntie that does the
1: makeup. I knew it was your auntie because, I'm sorry, you're Trini and Jamaican.
0: I don't know why I think
1: your uncle, who is obviously
0: course,
1: a Gen
0: man.
1: X or older.
0: Yes, they wouldn't be on that.
1: They would not be allowed.
0: I don't know why I didn't think of that. You know?
1: I mean, I'm glad times have changed.
0: Of course. You
1: so
0: know,
1: now, uncle, you go do that makeup.
0: Yes, if one of my uncles want to do that, you crack on. That would be John, but yeah.
1: It's 2-2.
0: Hey, well done, well done. Get on the west side.

0: Love that one. Natanya.
1: Yes.
0: Fantasize.
1: What a tune. What a tune. This is James.
0: Sharla.
1: Westside.
0: Yes. Keeping you company till 10 a.m.
1: As we do. As we do. We've got to say a bit of love.
0: Yeah. Bigging up Richie, who's loving our two truths, one lie.
1: Yes.
0: He said, we're the next Ant and Dec, you know.
1: What a compliment.
0: I know.
1: That's just made my weekend.
0: Yeah.
1: You know, I never told my Westside.
0: So, we have another hour with you guys, and we're going to be playing some of the classic big tunes, all the throwbacks to get your Friday party going.
1: Yes, get you in the vibes for the weekend.
0: Yes.
1: You know what I mean? For sure.
0: Jay? And I know you want to tell me something.
1: Yes, I do. So, actually, it's my mum's birthday coming up. Yeah, so shout out
0: what
1: to
0: Mumsy. What star sign is she?
1: She is a Libra.
0: I love Libras.
1: Yeah, Libras
0: are
1: cool,
0: I get on really
1: man.
0: Well with Libras.
1: My mum's got the best taste, you know.
0: Is
1: you,
0: it?
1: You ever see our house? The interior design, a fashion sense. It's okay. Libras, isn't it? Like ASAP Rocky's a Libra.
0: Mumsy, can you come down? I want to meet
1: you. Yeah, you got to, man. You guys will get on for sure. She's bright and spirited like you, man. So shout out to Mumsy, man.
0: Oh.
1: You know, she's a good mum. I'm very grateful for her. Do you know what I mean?
0: Yeah.
1: It's got a song for her, actually.
0: Okay, who you got?
1: Isn't She Lovely by Stevie?
0: This is my mum's favourite album.
1: Is it?
0: Yeah, Songs in the Key of Life. I've heard it. It was a double album, wasn't it?
1: Yes, it was.
0: I've heard it all.
1: Oh, wow, okay.
0: And this is one of her favourite songs off it as well.
1: Oh, mum's to get on then.
0: Big up mum on her birthday. She got good taste, didn't
1: she? She does, man. Actually, she actually reminded me, Stevie Wonder's going on tour.
0: He is. For this album, right?
1: Yes, 50 years.
0: It's an epic, man.
1: Yeah,
0: we're telling you some history here. We're giving you tunes.
1: Everything. That's what we do. That new Ant and Dec, right?
0: Happy birthday, Mumsy.
1: Happy birthday, Mums.

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1: 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We've got you covered.

0: Westside Classics.
1: James.
2: Charla.
1: Westside.
2: Yes.
1: Yes. And we're here bringing you some classics.
2: Of
1: course. And throwing it back to Lauryn Hill for Mumsy.
2: Yes, her birthday. Let's have a little Lauryn Hill party.
1: We need that. We need that.
0: Westside Classics. On Get Up.
3: Yo, remember back on the book.

0: Classics.
1: Oh, yeah, a bit of X Factor, Lauryn Hill. What a tune, man.
2: Yeah.
1: What a vibe. This is James.
2: Sharla.
1: West Side.
2: Yeah, we're doing some back-to-back Lauryn.
1: Yes, for the
2: in honour of Mumsy's birthday.
1: Mumsy's birthday, man. Come on, we had to do that. Love your mums.
2: And yeah, also, if it's your birthday, happy birthday.
1: Yeah, any birthday people, any Libras, happy birthday, man.
2: If you want a song from us, 07349 051 703, for a request, yes, before we log off at 10.
1: Yes.
2: But before that, yeah, we've been in our nostalgia bag a bit this week.
1: Really having a nostalgia wave, yeah.
2: And we was talking just now off air about the fact that we can remember all the lyrics.
1: Yes.
2: From all the albums back when we used to have to physically, manually search, download them. It wasn't just a streaming thing.
1: Yeah, get the LimeWire out, download.
2: Guess which throwback artist is making a comeback in the most unexpected way?
1: Who's that?
2: So, teaming up with Kid Rock, and this is Kid Rock's first entrance into Christian music.
1: Wow.
2: Eminem.
1: Eminem on the Christian thing.
2: It was announced yesterday. Halfway to Jesus is an upcoming album from Kid Rock.
1: Okay.
2: And Eminem's featured on the song Seven Sins, and it's a 17 track album.
1: Wow.
2: Mad.
1: I would never think Kid Rock M on a Christian album.
2: I know.
1: If you were hearing the old stuff from M and you find out later in 2026 he's doing this, you wouldn't think
2: you would never believe it.
1: Be a parallel universe.
2: I mean, the song he's on is called Seven Sins.
1: Oh, so maybe.
2: So maybe it's like he's going to repent.
1: Well, he's kind of been on that journey. His last album was about killing off Slim Shady, which is Persona. So maybe another vibe to that.
2: Maybe he's elevating to his next persona,
1: Yeah, might be that.
2: Oh my God, can you imagine?
1: Imagine that. God M. You know what I mean?
2: But I mean, seeing as we're in the classic hour, we should get to a classic Eminem, right?
1: Oh, we got SMM now, don't we? Yeah, come on.
2: This one is... I don't even need to say it all to
1: here. Yeah, here we are. Excuse me.

0: block the way.
1: Get him.
0: Dr. Dre, don't just stand there, operate. I'm not ready to leave, it's too scary to die. I'll have to be carried inside the cemetery and buried alive. Whoa! Am I coming or going? I can barely decide. I just drank a fifth of Kool-Aid, dare me to drive?

0: James.
1: Sharla.
0: West Side.
1: Yes.
0: Yes, man.
1: Here with you for another half an hour.
0: Unfortunately, but yes, we're here for another half an hour.
1: It's 9:31 already.
0: How does this keep happening?
1: I know.
0: But we're in a time machine and we're just moving forwards.
1: I feel like the classics, because the songs were longer, it just makes that half hour fly, isn't it?
0: About 4 minutes.
1: Yeah.
0: You know what I mean? So it rolls on nice. I like that though. A bit more time to listen, man. You know?
1: Yeah. And we've still got time to have a chat with you guys about a few things.
0: Oh, of course. We always got stuff to say, Mr. Waffler here. Do you know what I mean?
1: So I want to set a few challenges for you, James, and for the listeners.
0: Okay,
1: for this weekend.
0: I like a challenge. And after my loss today, I need some challenges. I got to improve on the winning skills. Do you know what I mean?
1: Yeah, because I basically read that there are things that your body can do in seconds.
0: In seconds?
1: That no one's ever told you about.
0: Right.
1: That could potentially not save your life, but could really make a difference to your day.
0: Okay, I think I might need that.
1: There's a few things. I tried one of them last night.
0: Oh, it did work?
1: I think so.
0: Okay. Right.
1: We've got like a couple more classics to play, and then I'm going to tell you all the details. Don't worry.
0: I'm ready. I'm ready for this, for sure.

0: Side.
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0: real family. Well gone, William.
1: So you start looking at me like that, it's like, I don't even know, I just met you, like, who the f*** telling me how to behave in my life? It's like, take a look at yourself, just for once. Do you see yourself? Look in the mirror.

0: that's a banger from Skeppy, though.
1: Yeah, innit?
0: Cold. This is James.
1: Shala.
0: West Side.
1: Yes. Yeah, and it's almost time for us to hand over. We've got 15 minutes left of the show.
0: Oh.
1: Ah. We're back Monday.
0: We're back Monday.
1: It's from 7.
0: Yeah, for sure. We're bringing
1: it. So you're an alarm.
0: Yes, for sure.
1: So I said that I want to let you know things that your body can do in seconds to help you.
0: Right.
1: That no one ever talks about.
0: I need to know this, Liv. I need a lot of help in my life.
1: So last night, I tried to be a very good girl and I got in bed at about 7:30.
0: Wow, we didn't say that. 7:30?
1: I did. I got in bed at 7:30.
0: Just a little quick clap.
1: No. What time did I go to bed?
0: All right. Like what, 9?
1: No claps.
0: Okay, 9?
1: Midnight.
0: Oh, yeah, definitely.
1: I spent 8, 9, 10, 11, 5 hours.
0: Yeah.
1: Procrastinating.
0: Wow,
1: I did look on LinkedIn a bit. I did do a bit of professional work, admin.
0: That's good.
1: Doom scrolling, definitely.
0: Of course.
1: Binging Netflix, definitely.
0: Of course.
1: Going to the toilet 4 times more than I thought I was going to because you're normally asleep. Right. Do you know what I mean?
0: Yeah.
1: But I came across this and I thought, okay, well, I can try and put this to action now because this is what I need to do.
0: Yes, for sure.
1: So it's a post on Instagram.
0: Right.
1: And it's from the Black Billions Club. Big them up.
0: Okay.
1: And it's basically things that your body can do that you didn't know. And one of them is, if you can't fall asleep, apparently, I did try it. And did it work? I don't know.
0: Like
1: kind of. It did make me more sleepy.
0: Okay, so that's a start. Okay.
1: So apparently, if you blink rapidly for 60 seconds without stopping, your eye muscles tire and it signals to your brain that it's time to rest.
0: See, that makes a lot of sense.
1: Apparently, military pilots use this and fall asleep in 2 minutes. I mean, I don't have as much stress as a military pilot.
0: Right.
1: Maybe that's why I didn't fall asleep.
0: Yeah, maybe. I'm super, super knackered doing craziness. Do you know what I'm saying? Yeah, maybe.
1: But I want you to try that this weekend if you can't sleep. Blink for 60 seconds.
0: Yeah, for sure. I mean, for me, I'm actually very blessed. The moment I put my head on the sofa, I'm gone for the count. So.
1: Oh, that upsets me.
0: I'll try anyway to see how fast I go.
1: Well, there's a few more.
0: Okay, cool.
1: So you want the hack for feeling mentally stuck?
0: Yeah, definitely.
1: The hack for low on energy?
0: Actually, low.
1: Wait, there's a few more options. The hack for your heart pounding?
0: Okay.
1: You being nervous before an important event?
0: Right.
1: Or your eyes tired from screens?
0: Ooh.
1: There's a lot. I'll give you two.
0: I appreciate that. I would do the energy one.
1: The energy.
0: And the nervous one.
1: Okay, so low on energy, I mean, this one I feel like people may know.
0: Okay.
1: Splash ice cold water for 30 seconds on your face.
0: Okay.
1: It triggers the diving reflex, which directs oxygen to the brain faster than coffee or any energy drink. So you know, like when you're diving in the sea?
0: Yes.
1: If you splash that cold water, your body goes, I'm submerged in water.
0: Oh, wow.
1: Let me get some oxygen in my brain because I'm in the sea now.
0: That actually makes a lot of sense. I used to do cells back in the day. I used to have cold showers before doing it. And it used to wake me up. So that actually makes a lot of sense. They're horrible, but they're purposeful sometimes, apparently. Do you know what I mean?
1: And I'll give you one more. So do you want eyes tired, nervous before an event, heart pounding, or feeling mentally stuck?
0: They all will be working for me, to be fair, but I'm going to go for the nervous one.
1: Oh, I wanted to tell you another one.
0: Go on, tell me another one.
1: But go on, no, go on. Nervous is, before an important event, close your right nostril.
0: Okay.
1: And breathe only through your left for 2 minutes. This activates the parasympathetic nervous system, which is the body's natural break. So cortisol levels drop within minutes.
0: Wow. Okay.
1: Interesting, isn't it?
0: That's super interesting.
1: I just have to tell you this last one. I've been trying to do this anyway. So I've been doing this with writing.
0: Okay.
1: If you're feeling mentally stuck.
0: Okay.
1: Brush your teeth with your non-dominant hand. So I was practicing writing with my left hand.
0: Right,
1: because your brain forms new neural connections to perform a familiar task. So in just 2 minutes, your brain is more active than it was before.
0: Wow.
1: So in the morning, when you're tired, you're like, oh my God, I've got such a heavy day, mental load. Just brush your teeth with the other hand.
0: Damn, and you're already going to brush your teeth anyways.
1: Yeah, so it's like part of the routine. Well, the good thing about these, none of these take more than a few minutes.
0: Wow.
1: I want you lot to try them. James, I want you to try them this weekend.
0: I'll report back on Monday.
1: And I want to see if you actually feel the difference of this science.
0: I think I need all these anyway, so it's just definitely useful.
1: Oh, definitely.
0: Do you know what I mean?
1: Especially the sleep one.
0: Oh, yeah. For sure.
2: D-Dollars ain't going to throw themselves. 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

0: I sent the cash, MoneyGram, sort the rental out, I sent the picture. So when he lands, you know his whereabouts. You know the villa with the green veranda next to Devon House. I know the pre, that's where they're staying, send the as well.
1: He my f*** on him belly, but him still a clown. Pam pam, I in a head when my thing a sound. 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
0: It's Sunday, so them goodly there make up. Play, 15 in the
1: runway, boy, if you hide with your stepper, sticker with them, can nobody do it better. From a get a call, location, a stretcher, a edge.

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1: Pro Mac, toe tag bag. 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

0: like this one, innit?
1: Oh, black and yellow whisker leaf.
0: Throwback.
1: Oh, what a throwback, man. It's a good little nostalgia one for me, man.
0: Yeah, Sharla.
1: West Side.
0: Yes, and we're about to sign off.
1: Unfortunately.
0: That's it for the week.
1: I know, it's been a fun week, doesn't it?
0: It really has.
1: It's been a vibe, man. Good conversations and stuff. And also, shout out Richie, man. Enjoy your weekend, mate.
0: Yeah, big up our number one listener, Richie.
1: Do you know what I mean? It's got to be done, man. I hope it's going to be a good one for you, man.
0: Also, we're officially on the West Side Instagram now. The show has launched.
1: Yes, we're getting places.
0: It's
1: now.
0: It's official.
1: Yes, it is indeed. We're getting places.
0: So you've got to stay up to date with us now and come catch us on Monday.
1: Yes, for sure.
0: From 7,
1: yeah,
0: isn't it?
1: Yeah, 100%. And we have more good things to talk about, more games. Hopefully, I can actually win this time.
0: Oh, with two juice and a lie.
1: Yeah.
0: It's currently a draw.
1: Let's
0: see.
1: Okay.
0: So yes, at This Is West Side, if you want to check out our latest video, our little promo for our new breakfast show.
1: Yes.
0: And Ty's taking over from 10, isn't he?
1: Hey, shout out. Lovely
0: so
1: stuff.
0: So have a good weekend with Mumsy.
1: Yes, I will. Thank you so much.
0: See you Monday.
1: See you Monday, man.
0: 7 a.m.
1: All right.

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1: 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Let's go.
2: Yo, you already know it is, man. It's your boy Tigers kickstarting your Friday morning. So you know what? Let me start the hour with Bella Davido. With Before, playing for your West Side.
1: It's the West Side Connection.

kickstarting your Friday with a bit of Dave. Nah, I'm fully here for it. Dave and Mostack, bring back to the good old days with No Words playing for you out West Side. But it's Ty Gibbs here kickstarting your Friday morning. Ooh, I am so gassed. The weekend is finally here and I'll be soundtracking. Can't get any more better than that. With a time of 17 minutes past 10 on the 2nd of October, hey, I got you covered. Yep, I'm bringing that Friday energy. I know that's been a long week, but don't worry, I got you covered. But yes, I'm soon going to be announcing the question of the day. We've got some news, we've got some gossip, and of course, the bangers. Yep, I said it, the bangers. If you don't believe me, oh, it's Darko and Asake with that girl playing for your West Side.

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1: Ooh, that has undoubtedly been a song that's just been stuck in my head. Like, it really has. Like, even when I'm out DJing, yeah, what I love when I play that song is the way how I see everybody vibing to it. Best though, I'm seeing the guys vibe to it even more. Singing it loud and proud. These times now, like, I don't even know the words other than spend that. Spend that. But we move. With all that being said, it is my favorite part of the show. Why? It is time for the question of the day. And if you're wondering what it is, I've got the answer for you. So I want to know, when you have guests come over, should they clean up after themselves? Or, like, do you do it? Let me know the WhatsApp number and I'll read it out very shortly.
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0: is the West Side Connection.
1: Ooh, yes, reach out indeed. Welcome to West Side with your boy Ty. Gives me the beats, banter, and vibes. Victoria Monet, I feel like she's actually just on a generational run, you know, like, it's just like banger after banger. I keep seeing her name come up, and I love it for her. But yes, currently right now, we're flying through the question of the day, which is, when you have guests that come over, do you make them watch up for themselves? Like, what's the etiquette? What's the rules? What's the regulations? Like, do they have to wash up for themselves? Or are you the type to be like, no, I'll take it to the sink for you. Or just leave it in the sink and I'll wash it up for you. Or is it a case of, no, the first few times you come over, no. But once you become a regular, then yes. I don't know. Let me know what your rules and regulations are and we'll take it from there.
0: It's the West Side Connection.

0: definitely right. But yes, we are approaching 11 a.m., meaning that it's my time to pause for the calls. I know. But don't cry. Don't miss me too much. Well, it's all good because I'm going to be soundtracking you throughout your Friday. I know that you may have just finished doing the school runs earlier on this morning. Or maybe I've just gone to work. Or might even be listening from work. Either way, you are appreciated. And if you're on that car journey, big up yourself. But don't forget, stay patient. Just stay patient. Stay patient. Don't worry. The light will soon turn green. I know how it gets. But yeah, so earlier on, I announced the question of the day. And you know what? It came from the heart, you know. It came from the chest. Because sometimes when I be visiting my friends or whatever, I might go to their house. Me personally, I'm not against washing a part of myself or putting certain things back, like, you get what I mean? But that's only if we reach the level of comfortability. Me personally, I don't know if I could come to your house the first time round and be told to wash up. Like, I'm a guest. But if it's like a brethren who, at this point, I'm almost like furniture. We've gone to each other's house a couple times. Washing up, no problem. I don't even mind doing extra stuff. It's all good. But if it's the first time round, I've come over and you're saying, Chai, I'm not gonna lie, you gotta wash up after that. I don't know how I'd feel. I might even think, you know what? You might not actually see me again. Or you might actually like still see me again. I don't know. But it's not about me, it's about you. I want to know what you think. How do you feel about that? Cleaning up whilst being a guest. Or better still, if it's your house, do you want guests to clean up? That doesn't save you the hassle. Do you want them to put the dishes inside the dishwasher? So many questions, so little time, but I want to know what you think. Get active on the WhatsApp number at 07349-051703. And feel free to wish me a good a good morning as well, by the way. Like, don't be shy. Like, we're friends here, we're friends. You get what I mean? Anyways, I got more music for you. We're out of break. Keep it locked, keep it west side.
1: Hey London, got a big event, upcoming celebration, or just a sweet tooth? We've got you covered.

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1: Here with Friday's Community News, I'm Theo Wagner. A 17-year-old from Southall has been charged with murder alongside a 19-year-old following a fatal collision. The charges relate to the death of 24-year-old Kareem Abdul Halim, who was fatally struck on North Pole Road in North Kensington on Friday the 25th of September after being pursued on an e-bike by a moped. Metropolitan Police detectives arrested both suspects on Monday and the pair appeared at Highbury Corner Magistrates Court on Wednesday. Ealing Council is set to extend its lease on a former hotel in Ruislip for another 2 years to serve as temporary accommodation for homeless families. The proposed extension at the former Barn Hotel site comes at an annual lease cost of nearly £2 million as the council continues working to reduce its reliance on emergency B&B placements. Officials confirmed that two other block-booked hotels are being handed back as their leases expire shortly. Black and brown men are being invited to take part in an event in London encouraging open conversations about life and personal growth. Black Men in Conversation, organised by the Industry T, will cover topics including relationships, fatherhood, business and money. Rather than speakers or panels, the event will bring men together in small groups to exchange experiences and perspectives. More info and tickets can be found online by searching for The Industry T on Instagram. And finally, a specialised street cleaning initiative introduced by Ealing Council has completed over 1,300 deep cleaning tasks over 71 locations since launching in May. The borough's dedicated tidy teams respond directly to reports from residents targeting fly-tipping hotspots, overgrown alleyways and street litter. Town hall leaders praise the initiative's progress and encourage locals to keep reporting cleansing issues to help direct crews' patrols. That's the latest for Friday the 2nd of October. I'm Theo Wagner.

0: touch it one time. Now switch it back, baby.
1: Oh, I love a little freestyle at the end of a banger. What? We'll bring it back. Sorry, but Timbaland was actually my favorite producer back in the day. Still, like, his beats just went crazy and he had too much fun with it. I feel like he just used to violate with it, you know? Because how dare you do an outro like this? Excuse me, sir? Excuse me? Nah, man. He's a cheeky one still.
0: It's the West Side Connection.
1: Well, yes, good morning and welcome to West Side with your boy Tigers, giving the beats, banter and vibes on this Friday morning. We have finally reached the end of the week. Well, almost. I know that, like, you know, we might have just started the shift and don't finish for like another 6 hours. But still, the weekend is practically upon us and I'm going to be soundtracking throughout your Friday. Now, we are currently still flying through the question of the day, which is, when you have guests over, do they have to clean up for themselves? Or would you be like, nah, it's on me. It's my house, my rules. I got this.
0: It's the West Side Connection.
1: Whatever your answer is, let me know on the WhatsApp number at 07349 051703. Get involved.

0: you just gotta love this one. Let's be real. This one is just a vibe. This song, the Cut It Wetter remix by Beyonce, is everything. It is actually everything, and I'm fully here for it. It's the West Side Connection. So, should guests clean up after themselves? I asked, and you most definitely answered. We got Monique saying, I hate washing up. I bring gifts of appreciation instead of offering. Fair enough. And saying, if I have friends over, I don't mind if I don't clean up, but I at least put everything in the sink so it's there. Dirty little going on. I can always put this stuff in the dishwasher afterwards. And finally, we got Alpha saying, why is this even a question? Don't invite people over then. Kindness with conditions.
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I'm not even gonna lie to you. I've lived in the UK my whole life. And I remember, you know, being younger, singing along to this song. And grew up as a man thinking, wait, hold on, what kind of tune is this? Because it's to the child, but in this economy, pay someone else's bills? Nah, I can't believe it. Anyways, I got some more words. It's the West Side Connection. Now, as I said, I've lived inside the UK my whole life and I've seen this whole economy go up and down and up, up, up. However, it just reached, we just got a new record because the average price of diesel has hit £2 a litre for the first time ever here in the UK. £2. Take me back to lockdown days, please, immediately. I remember getting petrol for £1. Now it's £2 if you're a driver. Just hit me up. We'll share our frustration together on the WhatsApp number because, hey, yo, £2 a litre. It's the West Side Connection.

0: Another one.
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0: We the best music.
2: 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He got Nicki, he know that he hit the jackpot. A baller tryna score, check them shot clocks. But I hit them with them brawn, Iguodala blocks. Eat the cake, guinea, suck on my toes, yes. Hitting them home runs, I be like, go Mets. I want a dude that still kiss me when he mad. 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

0: ever gonna lie to you. I remember when that song came out, that was an absolute banger. And even up to now, I could even, like, do that mean kids? Oh, how I felt back then. That, yeah, that's me right now. But yes, we are approaching 12 o'clock, meaning that we're approaching midday. That's going to pass us on to the afternoon. But before that, we got to pause for the cause. And by the way, you guys are really busting me up with your answers with the question of the day. With the cleaner, were you cleaning at somebody else's house? How am I seeing somebody say, if I say mi casa es tu casa, then clean up after as if it was your home?
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4: 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Let's go!
0: It is 12 o'clock and you're coming lots into your boy Tiger's Kickstart and your Friday afternoon. So you know what? Here's Risk It All by K1. Please be our West Side.

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Young Money. 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

wind. 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

When I was younger, I remember hearing this song everywhere. I'll go on the TV, MTV days, it'll be there. On the radio, it'll be there. And then I grew up, and I start taking in the words. I'm like, you know what? This is actually a real banger. But the real question is, what Confessions is better, part one or part two? That's the real question. That's what I want to know. Abra, I'm kind of leaning towards part one. I'm just saying. But with that being said, the vibes can't done. It is Friday afternoon. Ty Gibbs is here, and you know what? There's nothing wrong with just getting lit and turning up to Rihanna midday, right? There's no rules. Let's go.

0: Good afternoon and welcome to Westside with your boy Ty Gizgin, the Beats Banter and Vibes. On this Friday afternoon, yes, today is Friday the 2nd of October with a current time of 20 past 12 in the afternoon. And I just want to know, how are you today? What is going on? Are you at home? Are you, what's it, at work? In the car, wherever you may be, you have come to the right place. Now, I got some good news. I'm hearing that N-Dubs are doing another UK arena tour. Now, I was a part of the last one, and that was absolutely crazy and insane. I'm not going to lie to you. So to hear that they're bringing it back next year, I'll be real, I want to be inside the audience this time watching. But will you be there too?
1: It's the West Side Connection.
0: Let me know, what was your favourite N-Dubs classic back in the day? Remember this channel, you?

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1: Do you remember when you was younger, yeah? Like, you might have been playing video games or whatever, and your mum or dad must have been like, put that down, focus on your education, this ain't gonna pay you. Or like, you might be on your phone all the time and the same thing, put your phone down, this ain't gonna pay you. Well, UK universities are now offering content creation degrees. I'm sorry, I would have never have guessed this to be on the bingo cards. UK universities are now offering content creation degrees. I wonder who's going to be the lecturer? Nella Rose?
2: Westside. 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
1: Day 5.
2: Hello, you're tuned into West Side with Michelle. Good afternoon. You're locked in with two West Sides, 1 to 4 p.m. I'm bringing you the freshest sounds and the absolute best vibes. I'm with you for a couple of hours, keeping you moving, whether you're stuck in Oxbridge Road, taking a breather at work, or chilling at home. Coming up today, we've got local events you can attend, the best West London food spots you need to check out this weekend, some juicy entertainment news, and our West Side quick quiz test to test your local knowledge. 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

girl, you know what it is. 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

Hello, you're tuned into Westside with Michelle. In entertainment news, West London is continuing to dominate the culture. Shepherd's Bush in Central C has been spotted back in the end, shooting a surprise music video earlier this week. Fans gathered in seconds after low-key Instagram location pin went out. No official release date on the track yet, but if you saw the crowd, you know it's gonna be huge. We love seeing our local artists taking over the global stage while staying rooted in the borough. More tea coming up shortly.

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Hello, hello, hello. You're tuned into Westside with Michelle. I hope you're having a great time on this beautiful Friday. It's time for round one of our Westside Quick Quiz. Grab your phones, get on the WhatsApp line, and see if you can hit me up with the right answer. Here in today's first question, which iconic West London location served as the original home for BBC Television Centre for over 50 years before being redeveloped into a vibrant hub of restaurants and cinemas it is today? So was it A, Ealing Broadway, B, White City, or C, Hammersmith? Drop your answers on our WhatsApp line, which is 07-349-051-703. That's 07-349-051-703. So I want to know if you're going to get the answer right, and I will reveal the answer right after this next track. See you later. Day five.

0: contract for you. 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
1: 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Line up a rental, I'm gonna ding them off.
2: Ready to get
0: I sent the cash. MoneyGram, sort the rental out, I sent the picture. So when he lands, you know his whereabouts. 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I know the pre, that's where they're staying. Send the c**as on.
3: He my back on him belly, but him still a clown. 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
0: It's Sunday, so them goodly there I make up. Play, 15 in the
3: runway. 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From a get a call, location a stretcher. 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

0: see like it on him and chip your forehead out. 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

0: Hello, you're tuned into West Side with Michelle. I hope you're having a lovely, lovely Friday. Let me know how your Friday is going on 07-349-051-703. That's 07-349-051-703. And back to the quick quiz question. So if you answered B, White City, give yourself a massive pat on the back. The legendary BBC Television Centre in White City hosted some of the biggest moments in broadcast history and is still an absolute West London staple today. Speaking of White City, if you're looking for plans tonight, Television Centre is hosting a live outdoor acoustic session at the Central Avenue. It's completely free, starting at 6:30 p.m. featuring emerging acoustic R&B talent from across West London. Perfect vibe if you're catching up with friends after work. Back to the live mix now.
1: A quick one though. Mm-hmm. What's a good source of entertainment for you personally?
0: What's a good source of entertainment? Yeah,
1: what's a good Friday night for you?
0: What's a good Friday night? I guess when someone cooks for me.
1: Switch off the mic. Let's just go into the ads. You ruined it.
0: You said you can cook.
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1: Here with Friday's Community News, I'm Theo Wagner. A 17-year-old from Southall has been charged with murder alongside a 19-year-old following a fatal collision. The charges relate to the death of 24-year-old Kareem Abdul-Halim, who was fatally struck on North Pole Road in North Kensington on Friday the 25th of September after being pursued on an e-bike by a moped. Metropolitan Police detectives arrested both suspects on Monday and the pair appeared at Highbury Corner Magistrates Court on Wednesday. Ealing Council is set to extend its lease on a former hotel in Ruislip for another 2 years to serve as temporary accommodation for homeless families. The proposed extension at the former Barn Hotel site comes at an annual lease cost of nearly £2 million as the council continues working to reduce its reliance on emergency B&B placements. Officials confirmed that two other block-booked hotels are being handed back as their leases expire shortly. Black and brown men are being invited to take part in an event in London encouraging open conversations about life and personal growth. Black Men in Conversation, organised by the Industry T, will cover topics including relationships, fatherhood, business and money. Rather than speakers or panels, the event will bring men together in small groups to exchange experiences and perspectives. More info and tickets can be found online by searching for the Industry T on Instagram. And finally, a specialised street cleaning initiative introduced by Ealing Council has completed over 1,300 deep cleaning tasks over 71 locations since launching in May. The borough's dedicated tidy teams respond directly to reports from residents targeting fly-tipping hotspots, overgrown alleyways and street litter. Town hall leaders praised the initiative's progress and encouraged locals to keep reporting cleansing issues to help direct crews' patrols. That's the latest for Friday the 2nd of October. I'm Theo Wagner.

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Hope you're having a lovely Friday. Stay locked in to Westside.

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1: Hello, you're tuned into West Side with your girl, Michelle. If there's one thing we know how to do in West London, it's eat well. Today's Food Spotlight takes us down to South Hall. If you haven't been to Gifto's Houston Karachi on the Broadway recently, you're missing out. Their mixed grill is legendary across the entire borough, and their fresh naan baked right in front of you is unbelievable. 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What's your ultimate West London food spot? 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That's 07349051703.
2: Michelle, where do you like going to eat, though?
1: Why do I like going to eat?
2: Yeah, where do you like going to eat? Because you're recommending these spots and that.
1: Yeah.
2: Well, I got like, I want to know, like, where's someone that you like to eat? Whether it's West London or across London.
1: I don't really have the best West London spots at the moment. But why are you laughing? But I can, like, say for a fact that I used to like going to a place called Park Row, which was really nice. It was kind of bougie and it was Batman in themed. So yeah, it was really nice. I went there for my birthday. Oh, and I like Quaglino's as well. I don't know if you've been.
2: What?
1: Quaglino's. It's, yeah, it's near St. James Park, near Piccadilly Circus.
2: That's, okay.
1: It's nice, it's bougie as well. It's, they've got like, I think it's like Italian mixed kind of food menu. It's really nice. So yeah, I would definitely recommend.
2: Do you remember what you ate there?
1: I had like oysters.
2: Oysters? Okay.
1: Yes.
2: Oh, just that it. Okay.
1: With wow. Like fries.
2: No, it's cool. You have to start extending
1: and
2: it.
1: And a
2: cool.
1: Salad.
2: It's cool.
1: A salad, guys. No. I had food. I had nice food there.
2: Mm-hmm. Mm-hmm. Yeah, I'm not judging.
1: Yeah? You're not judging me. I feel like he's always judging me. Like, let me know on WhatsApp if you feel like he's judging you.

thick as hell, you know what I'm saying? Matter of fact, after the club, you know what I'm talking about, me and my gonna be together, you know what I'm saying? I ain't even worried about them really though, I'm just looking at.

0: Hello, hello, hello. You're tuned into Westside with Michelle, and it is currently 2:31 p.m. So moving over to screen news, did you know Ealing Studios, right in the heart of our broadcast patch, is currently filming the new season of one of the UK's biggest award-winning period dramas? Ealing Studios is actually the oldest continuously working in film studio complex in the entire world. It's amazing to think that right down the road from where we're broadcasting, huge Hollywood blockbusters and prestige TV shows are being made every single day. Keep your eyes peeled around Ealing Green. You never know which A-lister you might bump into at coffee time. Say yes. Yeah?
1: What celebrity have you bumped into that caught you by surprise? Where you're like, oh my gosh.
0: What celebrity have I bumped? Oh, I bumped into someone from EastEnders. I think it was Max.
1: You think?
0: Yeah, I think it was Max. It was in Clissold Park. I was like secondary school age. I was like, oh, but I left him to it. I think he was with his children.

0: again. So he was just like on the swings and stuff. And I was like, oh, EastEnders.
1: But then what celebrity would you see that would have you screaming, ah?
0: Beyonce.
1: I don't know why I asked, you know. Everything's coming back down to Queen B, innit?
0: Because it's just Beyonce, and like, I want to take a picture of her, and then I'll have it on my phone for memories. And yeah, like,
1: you do know that we have a thing called AI nowadays, right? So, like, you could just put you and Beyonce together, Photoshop it, so they didn't look like
0: the
1: you
0: same,
1: met
0: Beyonce. No, it's literally not the same. Like, it doesn't give the same vibe. Like, if you meet Beyonce in person and take a picture of her, it is a vibe, and you can say that Beyonce actually knows who you are. So like, oh my god.
1: What? And when she takes pictures of fans, what, she knows who they are?
0: Yeah, but I want Beyonce to know exactly who I am. Okay, thank you so much. Stay tuned, guys, on Westside.
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Hello, you're tuned into Westside with your girl Michelle to 4 p.m. So, time for round two of the Westside Quick Quiz. Test your music history with this one. Which world-famous rock frontman and global icon spent his formative years living in Feltham and studied at the art at Ealing Art College in West London? Was it A, David Bowie, B, Freddie Mercury, or C, Mick Jagger? Send in your guesses right now on WhatsApp at 07349051703. That's 07349051703. So yes, I would love to hear your answers to that question.

back, darling. 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Girl, I'm single and I always have been. Never promised you nothing but panting, sweating and plans on a late night antics. She said you don't show me no respect and you're only calling me for the sex. 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

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There's no way I'ma stand in the rain. I can still make you say my name, say my name, say my name. Life without me might drive you insane.

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2: Hello, you're tuning into Westside with your girl, Michelle. The answer to round two was actually Freddie Mercury, the legendary Queen frontman, studied right here at Ealing Art College, now part of UWL. And there's even a blue plaque in Feltham honouring his time there. West London truly breeds royalty. And if you want to catch the next generation of music legends, head over to the O2 Shepherd's Bush Empire this Thursday. UK R&B sensation Mahalia is heading a special intimate show, and few last minute tickets just dropped online. Shepherd's Bush Empire always delivers the insane close-up atmosphere, so don't sleep on that. Back into the tunes.
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1: 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I know the time has really flown by. I want to know what you're doing right now and what you're looking forward to for the weekend. You can let me know on 07349051703. 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Stay locked in to Westside.
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0: that's a wrap up from me on today's West Side. It's been Michelle. 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We've got Kelly up next.
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0: Happy Friday, people. Let's get that Friday feeling going.
1: It's the jam.
2: Yeah. 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
1: 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It's like, I don't even know. 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

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That's when I knew that your heart was scarring. Friends to lovers need a part to star in, like, wait.

to play some good music, get you dancing around your kitchen maybe. It has been a wonderful week. I was really, really grateful last night. Obviously, Ireland was playing Austria and I was like, yes, the listeners are doing what I asked. They're rooting for Ireland. They're putting all the good words out there. Ireland was winning 2-0 at halftime, and then something happened and they just decided to lack in the second half, and it ended up being a draw, unfortunately. So, but look, we'll take it. We get a point anyway. We can't complain too much about that. For some fun today, I would love to know whether you would like to be a superhero or a villain. Let me know what you think. Let me know which one you'd rather be. Let me know why you would rather be that. And also let me know what you're up to. Where are you listening from today? What have you got planned for the weekend? Drop me a WhatsApp and keep me posted on 07-349-051-703. That number again is 07-349-051-703. Okay, people, we'll get back into the music in just a moment. I hope you watched Celebrity Traitors last night, because we are going to dive into all the juiciness that happened in there in just a few moments. We've got some great music coming up for you. We've got some Georgia Smith, Heady One, and of course, the one and only Cardi B. Do stay tuned. Catch a vibe.

0: Hey, Castro, go crazy.
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I just put my feelings into the music, that's the way that man knows. I wanna steal your

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Hold on, let me talk star signs. You know what I'm saying? Yo.

providing the vibes, getting you in that Friday feeling. Work is finished, let the weekend begin. Our question of today, which is already starting to cause so much controversy in my inbox, is: would you rather be a superhero or a villain? The answers are very 50-50 from all of you right now, but the arguments are very, very strong. I knew I had my answer earlier, but now reading some of your answers,

0: got Miranda in there. It's an absolutely brilliant lineup. Great mix of characters. We'll go to some of the drama of that a little bit later on in the show. I've got some adverts coming up for you in a moment, and then we're going to get straight back into the vibes. We're going to keep it lit here on Westside. Get everyone in that weekend mood, but don't forget to message me. Let me know whether you would rather be a superhero or a villain, and also let me know what the motives are for the weekend. Let's get back to it here on Westside.
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question of the day is, would you rather be a superhero or a villain? I want you to send me your answers on WhatsApp. You can get me on 07-349-051-703. We have got some answers in. Stevie said hero because it's better to help people. That is very, very correct. Whereas Natasha has said, I'd rather be a medium level villain because can't be bothered to always save people. I'd never have a moment's rest and I'd live in a bougie lair. Fair enough, let's glorify being a villain then. Sean has messaged in saying he would like to be a superhero as well. Fair enough, makes sense. Let's be a superhero, save the world, do some good things. We're going to get back into some more music now. I have got Eminem, Lose Yourself coming up for Dara and Leighton, who are listening all the way in Drogheda.

0: Tracy with their track Roadside. I have been so confused about Mahalia and where she is. Obviously, she went to the States, I believe it was just before summer or maybe during summer. I know she's in album mode at the moment. She's been posting on TikTok and posts on her stories saying that things are recorded. I went onto her Instagram though yesterday and it was like, there's no post here. I was like, okay, this is strange. Went on to check again today to be like, is there any updates? Is she announcing anything about the music or kind of what stage it's at? And it's telling me that there's one post on her page, but it's actually saying no post, so I'm so confused. I clicked into her reels then and all of her reels are still there. She just has nothing on the grid. Is this her way of being mysterious, or what are we doing here? Is this like a new trend that's going to be happening soon? Someone let me know if you have any insights or answers as to what this is. Question of the day is, would you rather be a superhero or a villain? Don't forget to WhatsApp your message or your answers into me on 07349051703. Celebrity Traitors began last night and it was absolutely incredible. There was a wonderful cast, a wonderful, wonderful lineup. There was obviously so much juiciness, so much drama already. They had to meet in the chapel, so they all walked in one by one, sitting in the pews. Next of all, there's a knock on the door and a coffin gets carried in. Coffin gets brought down the aisle, stood up at the very end. The coffin doors open and who emerges? Only Claudia Winkleman. It was the most iconic and dramatic entrance I have ever seen in a TV show. Anyways, it's coming up to 5 p.m. You know what time it is. It's time to catch up with the news and let's get back to the vibes.
1: Westside. 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We've got you covered. 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
3: Here with Friday's Community News, I'm Theo Wagner. A 17-year-old from Southall has been charged with murder alongside a 19-year-old following a fatal collision. The charges relate to the death of 24-year-old Kareem Abdul Halim, who was fatally struck on North Pole Road in North Kensington on Friday the 25th of September after being pursued on an e-bike by a moped. Metropolitan Police detectives arrested both suspects on Monday and the pair appeared at Highbury Corner Magistrates Court on Wednesday. Ealing Council is set to extend its lease on a former hotel in Ruislip for another 2 years to serve as temporary accommodation for homeless families. The proposed extension at the former Barn Hotel site comes at an annual lease cost of nearly £2 million as the council continues working to reduce its reliance on emergency B&B placements. Officials confirmed that two other block-booked hotels are being handed back as their leases expire shortly. Black and brown men are being invited to take part in an event in London encouraging open conversations about life and personal growth. Black Men in Conversation, organised by the Industry T, will cover topics including relationships, fatherhood, business and money. Rather than speakers or panels, the event will bring men together in small groups to exchange experiences and perspectives. More info and tickets can be found online by searching for the Industry T on Instagram. And finally, a specialised street cleaning initiative introduced by Ealing Council has completed over 1,300 deep cleaning tasks over 71 locations since launching in May. The borough's dedicated tidy teams respond directly to reports from residents targeting fly-tipping hotspots, overgrown alleyways and street litter. Town hall leaders praise the initiative's progress and encourage locals to keep reporting cleansing issues to help direct crews' patrols. That's the latest for Friday the 2nd of October. I'm Theo Wagner.

That's right, you're listening to The Jam on Westside. It's Kelly here providing the good vibes, getting those Friday feelings going. That last song was from Victoria Monet. That was Reach Out, which is off her sophomore album, Frequency of Love, which was released today. I can't get over how stacked this album is. There's 22 songs on it. I haven't had a chance to listen to it yet, but I believe it is absolutely incredible. It looks like it has been very, very carefully selected, pieced together, and it looks like it's going to bring us on a proper journey. She has some wonderful collaborations on there as well. We've got the likes of SZA, Bruno Mars, Bryson Tiller, Leon Thomas, Chloe Bailey, Lucky Day, and even her five-year-old daughter, Hazel Monet, is making an appearance on that. I will definitely be listening to that this evening when I get home from the show. I will be sitting down so I can properly pay attention and give my full time to listen and to take it in. Very, very excited for that. Our question of the day is, would you rather be a superhero or a villain? Get your answers in to me on WhatsApp. The number is 07349 051703. I was doing the whole, oh, I'll tell you later on in the show what I would choose. I've just been having a look at my Instagram and realised the video that I posted from yesterday's show and the top that I was wearing in yesterday's show had a big print of Ursula on the front of it. So I'm sure you can guess what I'm choosing. My destiny is already chosen for me. There's no surprise there. Yes, I do think I would much rather be a villain. I love to get up to mischief sometimes. Well, a lot of the time I like to get up to some mischief. I just think it'd be fun. It does seem a little bit more glamorous, a little bit more bougie, a lot more entertainment. Let's get back into the music now. We've got some J5.

0: on the floating. Y'all like to talk, that shit on the floating. All this imaginary smoke, all this he say, she say, you feel me? Let me know. Just let me know. Just let me know. Just let me know. Put it on the floor.
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1: Hip-hop and R&B. Westside. Let's go.

0: Waterfront, so of course you know I'm going to be a villain. We've had some responses in. Farhan has messaged in to say he would choose to be a hero. Jiro has messaged saying villains have a deeper story, so I think I would go for them. And then she mentioned Maleficent, Loki and Venom. So I've been thinking a little bit about them, and now I'm starting to really, really feel sorry for villains, because let's be real, villains have only become villains and the way that they are because they've been done dirty by someone or something has happened to them in their life. So like Maleficent, she became the way she is because she was betrayed by a childhood friend. Loki's whole life was basically a lie. And then Venom had his whole career ruined on him because Spider-Man exposed him. So can we just deep that there? Maybe it's actually not their fault that they are the way they are. That's just added a whole other layer to it though, because as I said earlier, I wanted to be a villain because I like to get up to some mischief. Like to cause a little bit of drama here and there. We have got some more music coming up for you. We do need to get into some adverts first. We still need to catch up on Celebrity Traitors, which we will do a little bit later in the show. But yeah, let's get into some adverts and then we will come back with some more music for you. We have got some Lo-J, Georgia Smith on the way.
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0: That's right, you're listening to The Jam on Westside with me, Kelly, here, keeping you company on this Friday. Very, very sunny Friday evening. I've just seen Olivia Dean appears to be in a bit of trouble at the moment. A case has been filed against her. She's been accused of copying the melody of Bill Withers' Just the Two of Us. I am very, very intrigued to see how this is going to go down, because a lot of people were already under the impression that that was like an interpretation or like a nod to the original, and it's kind of very, very obvious that the melody does sound quite the same. So that's going to be interesting to see how that does play out. But in showbiz news, Celebrity Traitors started last night. I hope everyone watched it. I hope we're all locked into it, because this is going to become a big part of my personality over the next few weeks. So obviously, if you have watched it, if you haven't watched it, I'm about to spoil the whole show for you. So lock in, or else turn your volume down for a few minutes. Maya Jama and Richard Grant were selected to be the two traitors. And basically, obviously, it was the round table. Claudia went around and tapped who she was going to pick. Then they all went and had a little drink after in the castle. They were all having a little yibber yabber to themselves. And Richard turned around and was like, okay, he was talking to James. There was a conversation going on about something. And Richard was like, yeah, I'm a traitor. And they were like, Joe Lysa was there as well. And he was like, I'm going to pretend that you didn't say that. I don't think this is how the game is played. But so many people that know him are like, oh, he's just being so eccentric and that's him. Do you think he's ruined it for himself? Do you think it's too easy, too obvious? Or do you think he's going to be able to play it off? There's going to be lots of twists and turns on that. But anyways, it's time for us to get back to the music here. 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

0: contract for you.
1: I sent the cash, MoneyGram, sort the rental out, I sent the picture. So when he lands, you know his whereabouts. You know the villa with the green veranda next to Devon House. I know the pre, that's where they're staying. Send the as well.
2: He might have a on him belly, but him still a clown. Pam pam, I in a head when my thing a sound. 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
1: It's Sunday, so them goodly there I make a play. 15 in the
2: runway, boy, if you hide with your stepper, sticker with him, can nobody do it better. From a get a call, location, a stretcher, a edge.

0: take it on him and chip you for it out. 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
1: Pro Mac, toe tag. 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
0: Fully loaded, in a chore job. Oh.

0: That's right, you're listening to The Jam on Westside. It's Kelly here, keeping you company on this lovely Friday evening, whether you're just wrapping up at work, whether you're getting ready for the weekend vibes, whether you're just chilling at home, having an easy one. I hope you're enjoying the tunes that we're playing. We were talking a little bit about the Traitors before. Obviously, Maya Jama and Richard Grant have been selected to be traitors. Richard almost threw himself in the firing line yesterday by saying, "I am a traitor." And everyone was like, "Huh? Why would you say that?" So we will find out tonight if he has managed to play that off. They were obviously faced with a challenge then yesterday. They could recruit one more traitor in their midst, so they had to pick two of the cast and they would come and plead their case in front of the two traitors, and one of them would get to be the next one and the other one would sadly be murdered. The people that they chose was James and Amal, so that's obviously two very good, strong contestants. Tonight we'll find it was left on a bit of a cliffhanger. The two of them were asked to go lie in a coffin. Whoever is murdered, obviously the coffin lid is going to be closed and the other one will then be cloaked as a celebrity traitor. James had a very, very good argument last night, I have to say. He was in the room when Richard had mentioned about being a traitor. So he was like, "If you don't pick me and I'm murdered, it's going to look so obvious that you're the traitor because I'm being the one that's going around being like, oh, he's a traitor, he's a traitor." So obviously it'd look like you've just gotten rid of me to stop the accusations. Traitors is back on BBC tonight, I believe, at 8 p.m. Maybe it's 9 p.m. Let me just go fact check that. But I am very, very excited. Sorry, it is on at 8 p.m. on BBC tonight. I am very, very excited to see who they do end up choosing. So yeah, there'll be lots more to talk about and catch up on next week. Anyways, it is almost 6 p.m. You know what it's going to be time for?
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6 p.m. It's time to get into them classics, into them throwbacks. We've got lots coming up for you, including Outkast, Notorious B.I.G. and Rihanna. Westside Classics on the Jam.

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1: That's right, you are listening to The Jam on Westside. We've got some Westside classics in there. It was so funny listening to Paper Planes. I love when that song comes on when I'm in a club because everyone turns into a professional dancer. We've got people popping and locking to that, which I think is absolutely iconic. Our question of the day is, would you rather be a superhero or a villain? I have been asking you to send your responses in to me and what you would like to do. And you know what? I think there's something that happens to you a lot around this time every day because all of the answers that have been coming in since about in the past maybe 45 minutes has been team villain. Everyone's like, oh, I'm fed up of being good. I don't want to be good anymore. Let's get the villain arc going. Fair enough. Do you know what? Sometimes it can be a little bit jarring being good all the time. Sometimes you need a little bit of spontaneous, a little bit of mischief in your life. Someone did say one of their reasons for wanting to be a villain is because you never get a moment's rest. And absolutely, because every time something happens in your city, every time there's a call out, you have to go run, you have to be the one to save. How can you be the only superhero there that's saving everyone? It does sound like very, very hard work. Sounds like you would be absolutely exhausted. But anyways, keep your answers coming in. We have got some more music coming up for you. We've got D-Rhyme setting up in the studio as well. You know the vibes are going to keep going for the rest of the evening here on Westside. We do have some adverts coming up, but don't go anywhere because we'll get back into the music in just a tick.
2: Hey London, got a big event, upcoming celebration, or just a sweet tooth? We've got you covered. Say

0: is the Jam.
1: Yeah, some Damian Marley there, keeping the vibes going on Friday here on the Jam on Westside. We have got D-Rhymes coming up with the Shutdown Show. You know what it is. It's going to keep your Friday going, get you in a good mood for the weekend. Thank you to everyone who was locked in with me on the Jam today. If you haven't heard enough of me this week, you can catch me on the Weekend Get Up on Sunday morning as well, bright and early from 8 a.m. If not, have a wonderful weekend. I will see you all next week.
0: It's the Jam.
2: Something about you. Yeah, I'm looking at you, whatever. Keep looking at me. You're scared now, right? Don't feel me, baby.

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0: man, and celebrating my birthday in Vegas, man. That was lit. Big 35. Shout out to everyone that's locked in tonight. Everyone that's riding around feeling good. Oh, I think it's payday as well, right? Oh, we love a payday, right? Instagram at DRYMEZ. Get in touch. Let me know what's good. Let me know if it's your birthday today, man. I want to shout you out. Might be your dog's birthday, your cat's birthday. We're shouting them out, all right? Setting off with this brand new music like I do every single time. We got that brand new Young Miami, man. She's on fire. She's really on fire. She brought out one of the sickest, the hottest hip-hop tracks of this year. Spend That. And she's back with a couple more, all right? Setting off with this one, Young Miami, 2008. Welcome to the Shutdown Show, West London Worldwide. What's good?
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Wow, what a time that was for hip hop, for music. We're bringing it back. Welcome to the Shutdown Show. We're back, man.

0: paid DJs to break, spend that on radio, man. You can go see the research. Go see the history. The repost from Young Miami herself. We got more. This next one's entitled F.U.
1: If it was up, it's still the same. Same, got a rich, but I ain't changed. Put my whole hood on, hey, came with it. Talk it down on a...

I'll tell you an album I've been playing on repeat. That's brand new Fat Joe, Organized Rhyme. Gonna play a couple bangers off the album, man. That I love. The whole album is lit.

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1: This is my mama die. With the dawn, I'ma make some money.

lot of music coming out today, man. A lot of music. Your boy from the borough, D-Rams, welcome to the Shutdown Show, man. Like I said, back from Vegas, back from LA. I had a good trip, man. Gone for a long time.

this is so good, man. Brand new music this half an hour. Welcome to the Shutdown Show, man. Your boy D Rhymes, West London to the world. House music. 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

0: stay plump. 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If I was
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I got hands for it, I get bands for it. Show, he want chance after chance after chance. 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

0: Yeah.
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1: 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Let's go! Yes, my West Siders, welcome back. Your boy from the borough, D-Rhymes, the final hour of the Shutdown Show Friday night, the first one of October. Let's get it.
4: West Side, Dre. I see dead people.
5: 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I see blood, blood.
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0: shoulda do with the
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0: Who's in the necklace? 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Shoot at you actors like movie directors. Say the movie, dog.
2: Now, before I finish, let me just say, I did not come here to show out. 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
1: It's about that time, y'all.
2: Welcome back to the final half an hour, ladies and gentlemen. How are we feeling on this beautiful Friday?

you guys enjoy my show, hit me up on Instagram at DRYMEZ. That's why I'm most active. If you're looking for a DJ this year, maybe your work has a Christmas party coming up. I don't know. Maybe you need a DJ for your Christmas party. I don't know. What do I know?

0: July right now. I'm peckish. I'm hungry, but I don't know what to eat. Shout out to everyone that doesn't know what they want to eat. You might be on date night in the car, driving, and both of you don't know what to eat. It happens. Instagram at DRYMEZ. Love you guys. I'll see you lot next week, all right? We play everything on my show. I'm a piano, hip-hop, R&B, old school, new school, house.
1: This is where opportunity meets chance.
0: Up next.
1: Where purpose meets a plan.
0: DJ Zacho, your boy D-Rhyme signing out.
1: A new way, a new possibility, a new day. So,
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0: 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I tell her only partly. I only love my bed. I'm sorry. 50 dub.
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0: 81, they'll bring the crash.
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0: 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We got the Mobos highlighting great talent again. Jim Legacy. 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
0: 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Look it up, look it up. 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
1: Yes. West Side is a Friday with myself, DJ Serco, playing nothing but rhythms for your Friday, man. And around the corner, I've got some more bangers. I've got some Justin Bieber, I've got some Mostack, I've got some Jay Huss, I've got some Afrobeats, I've got some dancehall all coming around the corner. Don't worry, on this show, we play a bit of everything. Nothing but rhythms on a Friday. So make sure to go nowhere. Keep it West Side. I'll be back right.
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Okay. 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

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Sounding crazy. Play this one in the club and it goes off. I am telling you, no word of a lie. Real club banger. But I've been seeing all over social media, right? There's another new trend. People posting their pictures from today, from when they were little. And I saw one, right? And I saw one from a big artist. Saw one from Jay Huss and Dave. Yeah, I saw it. And you know who I saw one from?

0: and again.
1: Me say, bam, bam, move forward, bam, bam, pull up. She the finest, so wine glasses up. Me say, bam, bam, move forward, bam, bam, pull up. She the finest, so wine glasses up, yeah.
2: Bad man forward, bam, bam, pull up. 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
0: We're going down memory lane quickly.
2: She the finest, so wine.
0: Aye.
2: You wanna take me away, aye.
0: Turn up the speakers, it's time, it's time, it's time.
2: Say,

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Can you hear it? Can you hear it? Oof. Jay Silver is back, man. He released his timeless one. McCarty. Jay Silver.

0: Jay Huss. 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
1: 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Came in a black Benz.
0: Left in a
1: I want. I'm just a hoodlum. I came with my buns and my buns and my buns.
0: One thing I've realised, right? Afro Swing will never get boring. I could play it like 100 times and it never gets boring. Logic, everybody loads in, man. I'm definitely going to do another, you know, throwback mix. Not now. But I'm going to do it soon, yeah? This is a time when we're really enjoying ourselves, when everyone released good music. I'm not saying they didn't release good music. This was the time everyone was having good summers, you know? Like, you could just play the rhythm and everyone knew it. They would bop their heads. Man, I miss Rams, Young Bane, Kojo. They need to link up again. They need to make rhythms like this. But we're not here to talk about that. We're talking about music, you know?
2: Yeah.
0: Oxlade, what's the chat to you? Westside, turn me up.

0: your dad know like me.
1: Dodge the person I just texted in though.
0: See me out.
1: I'm only human, man. I make mistakes as well, you know. Make mistakes because we're live in the studio.
0: When I don't see
1: wait.

Vibes Cartel on that one there. That one called Turn Up the Scheme. Big him up, man. Vibes Cartel will always be a living legend. More dancehall around the corner. You know how we do West Side. It's Friday. The weekend is now here. So I'll be getting you ready for the weekend no matter where you're at. So if you're

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0: Lodger anyone driving right now. Lodger anyone working hard. Big up yourself. Make that money, man. Make that money. Lodger all my cab drivers, Uber, Bolt, taxi, locked in as well. They in the right station at the right time, you know. Lodger anyone chilling right now. Heading away for the weekend, driving. 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Enjoy. Stay safe, you know.
1: We ain't even out in Turks, you finna take sand. Riding around with F and then we like to hold hands. Bowl with 2 sips.
0: Yeah, I'm in a good mood, man.
1: Then I did the planet tech in a cold.
0: I'm in a good mood.
1: To pull her, she gon' mope.
0: It's Friday.
1: Smoke on unless it's unleaded. I don't back and forth over no nest. Just gone dead it. See me.
0: Lodge up my Cardiff crew, loads in. Heading there this weekend, actually. Heading there tonight. Exciting times.
2: 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You're now locked in with my bro, DJ Zacko. 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

0: hour and a half of the show is now done, and around the corner I've got some UK R&B, I've got some hip hop, I've got some Amma, I've got some Afrobeats in there also, because on this show we like to play a bit of everything, you know, we like to play anything and everything, whatever I think is going to set the mood right, whatever I'm feeling, I'm going to play it, you know. So keep it west side, refill your drinks, do what you need to do, and around the corner I will be playing more bangers. So go nope.
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Locked into the right station at the right time. Have a good weekend, guys. Have a good night. I'm a supermodel. Lodge up my guy Aaron locked in. Steven Wagwan. Lodge anyone heading out tonight. 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Sing

This one called London Summers. I can't wait for the summer, man. 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Aye, should have seen the way I was boogieing.

0: Yo, yo, yo, it's Salami Still. Right now you're listening to my guy DJ Zacho, yeah? Come on.
1: Yo, yo, people, Eason. It's Switch OT

Yes, we do things a little different over here, man. Big up Cypher on the production. Big up Ems. Oi, oi. Westside on a Friday, man.

0: Westside, we've come to the end of the show. Big up everyone that's logged in. Don't you forget, you can listen back on This Is Westside's new website for the next 7 days. Just go to the website, go to schedule, find my name, DJ Zacho, your favorite presenter, and the show from today is there. So if you need a mix of the barbecues, massive barbecues, like the weather's hot, it's so cold out there. If you need a mix with the gym guys, or like your chilling parties, or your vibes in, revising, whatever you're doing, Westside has got you. Yeah, you can be driving, chilling, working, whatever it is, man, Westside has got you for the next 7 days. I'll be back same time next week, every Friday, 9 to 11 p.m. next up, Westside stepping in, taking care of you all the way until early hours of the morning. Play nothing but rhythms for your head top, nothing but rhythms to keep you going, you know. So make sure to go nowhere, keep it locked, Westside.
1: 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Hey London, got a big event, upcoming celebration, or just a sweet tooth? We've got you covered.

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